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0: 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Mehr gute Musik.
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2: 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Oh, what we're living in. 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

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You're finding it, take it in, saw it. 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

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I should have known I was weaker from the start.

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And I touched your face, narcotic mind from lace, Mary Jane. And I called your name like an addicted to cocaine, calls all the stuff you'd rather blame. And I touched your face.